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Aircraft 43, 63.

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0: SF592 descending through flyable 1, direction 19, flyable 197, descending via the Jack 7 rifle south. Information takeoff. Cargo south 7592.
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than 900 to 700 ERVs that the arrival with tankers.

0: Rafale 7592 heavy. Yeah, tower, cargo south, 7592 heavy. Establish ILS 18 center.
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1: Cincinnati, approach hello, skyway 4013, foot level 225, descending foot level 1, descending 14,000, cross 40 miles north of Lexington, 14,000, with kilo. Center, 7 Niner, and descend maintain 12,000, skyway 4013.

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1: Good evening, American 2018, 2.5, climbing via the Kennel 6. 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

0: 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Left turn 180, maintain 5000, John 8500.
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And 18 left, America.

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Victor 016, I'm passing 2,800 feet for 5,000, front deep water runway 27. Thousand to Apex 016.

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1: Clear to land, white left, American 2013.

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So 0160 leaving, now we will off block the Cincinnati at 0345, airborne 0358. We're still making Miami at 0604.

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Chicago Jet 942, heavy taxi.

Cincinnati Tower, good morning. Alaska, 2604, heavy ILS, 18 left. Runway 18 left, Alaska, 2604, heavy.

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1: Sit on the 8 and 1 and 1 and 1 and 1 and 1 and 1 and 1 and 1 and 1 and 1 and 1 and 1 and 1 and 1 and 1 and 1 and 1 and 1 and 1 and 1 and 1 and 1 and 1 and 1 and 1 and 1 and 1 and 1 and 1 and 1 and 1 and 1 and 1 and 1 and 1 and 1 and 1 and 1 and 1 and 1 and 1 and 1 and 1 and 1 and 1 and 1 and 1 and 1 and 1 and 1 and 1 and 1 and 1 and 1 and 1 and 1 and 1 and 1 and 1 and 1 and 1 and 1 and 1 and 1 and 1 and 1 and 1 and 1 and 1 and 1 and 1 and 1 and 1 and 1 and 1 and 1 and 1 and 1 and 1 and 1 and 1 and 1 and 1 and 1 and 1 and 1 and 1 and 1 and 1 and 1 and 1 and 1 and

Ops Apex 1845. Once again, we blocked out at 0801. We were off at 0810. And our ETA for San Juan is 1140.

Aperture, I started up 2794 with you for the ILS 18 left. Left, cleared to land, copy the traffic, 2794.

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Just want to confirm cleared ILS 1A left. ILS 1A left, Roger, 4318 Heavy.

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Tag up to 13,000, runway 4094.

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Connie 206.

morning, Charlie Southbound 95 is climbing 3,200 for 5,000. And then 13,000 and turn direct 6, Chicago South 599.

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1: 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Looking for a left deviation up ahead for weather.

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Roger, Delta 393, 2,300, climbing 5,000, love you, 8. 313,000, Delta 2,398, correction, 393.

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Brickyard 3423, 2.2, climbing on the Bengal. Okay, 5000, Brickyard 3423.

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That's 6 direct, thanks, 3311.

0: 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Super traffic, Delta 2752.
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0: 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ABEX 3103 heavy.
1: South 1821 heavy 2400 climbing 5000.
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0: 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Cargo South, 18-9, 21 heavy.
1: Heading departure, Endeavour 5069, 3000, climbing up 5000, heading 360. I maintain 13,000, Endeavour 5069.
2: Approach, Apex 3103, we cleared for the approach. Zero niner zero down to 3000, Apex 3103 heavy.
3: Churchill, 837.
0: And departure, Kurgan South 1821. Can I have that frequency again?

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1: Roger, good morning, Pacific 3695, 245, climbing 5000 on the vehicle.
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1: 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Cincinnati departure, ABEX, 321, climbing from 2200 to 5000. One 13,000 ABEX, 321 heavy.
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Southwest 1452 is 2,700 climbing 5,000 on the Chuckle.

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Buses Singapore 7445 heavy, passing 1900 on climb 5000. In 13000, Singapore 7445.

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1: Do not exceed 270 knots, Singapore 7445 heavy.

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1: 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Direct Silks, envoy 3638.

approximately 445. 445, I'll take off time was 1116. And our ETA at Nagoya, Romeo Juliet Golf Course is 0040 Zulu. Singapore 7445, good day.

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Delta 2302.

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Staying 13000, Delta 1094.

20. Good morning. We're out at 1114, diagonal 23, estimating Houston in the blocks 1345.

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We broke up the bottom.

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You passed, boy at 3807.

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Climb 1, 3,000, Cargo Jet 905.

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Parachute cargo south, 594, 2700, climbing 5000. Maintain 13000, cover south 594.

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1: 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Virgin India. On runway 36 right, Delta 963.
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Roger, 2936 is 18.6 is sending across Hicks at 14,000 Foxtrot. Hicks at 14,000, then just maintain 11,000, 2936.

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Better show 5 cleared, Viz approach runway 36 right, Delta 963.

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1: Roger, United 666, passing 2,000, climbing 5,000. United 666, sir.
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Visual 236 under United 202.

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Sydney, Big 3 for... Archer, Big 3, 14, heavy, 2,800, climbing side down. One 3, 13,000, Big 3, 14, heavy.

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ABEX 814. We were off at 1335 and ETA is 1801. You have a good day, ABEX 814.

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0: 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Heading descent to 6,000, Frontier Flight 3286.
1: Gonna maintain 3,000 and over 56.
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And departure Mach 542 is on the departure 2700 kilometers 5000.

0: 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Visual runway 36 center, Frontier Flight 3286.
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Visual approach, 36 right, switching the tower. Good night. Shield, Delta 963.

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0: 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Visual approach 369 will give us shortly, Shell 6312.
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1577, climbing the Hackle 5 out of 2.5. That 1577.

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1: From Papa, we'll talk to you far over here in Hamilton, calling you way back. Thanks, appreciate it.

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1: 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Well, this is SC85 Heavy. I'm also Barge Bomb 2500 feet down 5000. Well, it's

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Welcome to the Cross Happy. 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Well, the express 385 heavy. 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
1: Two for Uber, 305, have a good day.

Good morning, thank you. 3 9 6 14 Thank you, Chicago. We have

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West, and we'll expect the vectors for the downwind. 73 sidetrack.

Charlie has fuel set.

Hotel Cincinnati approach, Tony 116 is 193, descending to cross Cincinnati BOR 144, Tindana. Just 02, Tony 116.

Tango, 75 Bravo Tango. We're going to climb up to about 8,600 feet. We have an aerial survey project in this general vicinity right here, northwest to, or northeast to southwest line.

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2059, that's 2500, we've got the airport in there. 030, clear visual breach center, American 2059. Southwest 3, or 367, sorry, 3, Southwest 3787.

Victor Lindbergh 4550, 2.1, climbing 5 on the Bengal. Number 4550.

sir. Good day. Southwest 3787. Good morning.

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2: Here's 3 3 3 3 3 3 3 3 3 3 3 3 3 3 3 3 3 3 3 3 3 3 3 3 3 3 3 3 3 3 3 3 3 3 3 3 3 3 3 3 3 3 3 3 3 3 3 3 3 3 3 3 3 3 3 3 3 3 3 3 3 3 3 3 3 3 3 3 3 3 3 3 3 3 3 3 3 3 3 3 3 3 3 3 3 3 3 3 3 3 3 3 3 3 3 3 3 3 3 3 3 3 3 3 3 3 3 3 3 3 3 3 3 3 3 3 3 3 3 3 3 3 3 3 3 3 3 3 3 3 3 3 3 3 3 3 3 3 3 3 3 3 3 3 3 3 3 3 3 3 3 3 3 3 3 3 3 3 3 3 3 3 3 3 3 3 3 3 3 3 3 3 3 3 3 3 3 3 3 3 3 3 3 3 3 3 3

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Should I expect a visual 36 center or an ILS?

Zero Charlie Victor. 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William Zulu. 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
0: 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We have information. 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
2: Now 10 degrees right, down to 7000, Sun Country 3017.

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0: 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More 1,000, flight stream 8207.
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1: 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I'm a Tango.

0: 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Visual 36, right, Air Max 1120, heavy.
1: Lunch and scanning for that traffic, 9 or 10, go Tango.

Good afternoon, Delta 511, 13-2 on the JQ with November. Four now, yes, 36 right, Delta 511.

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Say the waypoint.

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0: 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Look for traveling. Now up to 13000 Southwest 3895.
1: Approach Fidel, 85 Lima has that traffic over left and side. From the 760 navigation, 85 Lima.

0: setting 030, intercept the 36 center, localize the advised field target at 968. We got the field. Approach only 36 center, target at 968.
1: Apex 322 heavy.

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1: Zero seven zero five six approaching X 322.

approach. Good afternoon, Junkyard 390 heavy passing 197, descending by the Tiger Ford, information November. Copy, document has 3004 and it's 1536 right, Junkyard 390 heavy. Same 30,000 Gram Cargo 390 Heavy. Since VI maintain 30,000 Gram Cargo 390 Heavy.

0: Bird. Good afternoon, Delta 2763, flight level 230. Cross the X at 14,000. We have the Alpha.
1: Israel 36 Center, ABEC 322 heavy.

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1: The approach here is 218 X-ray with you at 9,000. Three zero zero three for 18 X-ray.

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Zero three, one zero thousand, priority 03.

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1: Surrender flight 1757, 2000, climbing to the Churchill.

0: 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Vector is gone outside the final approach list. ...4,000 present heading
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1: Individual, please decline 180 degrees, 5 mile final, 1534.

0: 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One 3000, Frontier Flight 2826.
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1: 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Center 3 Golf Lima is 2100 for 3000 at Kirk.

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0: we're taking vectors from here. We're just approaching Wokfu. Sorry, so what access to 84 Heavy? Are we going to take vectors from here? We're just approaching Wokfu. We're not clear for the approach. Maintaining the heading of 186.
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0: These are 14,000 miles.

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1: Southbound 7507 heavy out of 3200 climbing 5000.
2: County 201.
1: Southbound 7507 heavy. Report.

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Maintain 5,000, Delta 1679.

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1: Heading climbing team 13000 Delta 1679.

0: 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Delta 8 51.
1: Right, Delta 22, 73.

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1: Alpha 3348 heavy passing 2006 climbing 5000.
2: Clear
1: 11. Climbing 13000 here, Alpha 3348 heavy.
3: Okay, 851.

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1: I approach to the flight to Puff Uniform. It's 1 mile west of Butler, Wisconsin. We're flight following to 1 India Niner.
2: Transport 3343 heavy is 3,000, climbing 5,000 on the departure.
1: I'm 3003, squad 67, 44, I am, I check nothing more.
2: Taking vectors for the climb, 13,000 in the climb there, transport 3343 heavy. Direct silks, presumo nav, Delta 2776.
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0: 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Thank you.
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0: Model on navigation, air transport 3343 heavy.

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1: Just in-flight Darren climb out about 4,000 feet. Noticed fuel quantity indicator status light came up. We got blanks on our both right and left main tanks on our indications. As well, yep, totalizer as well.
0: I maintain 13,000, 7508.

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25 degrees.

1000 descending VSC, remain landing noise, we have data. Alright, we're not showing any circuit breakers trips at this time for Delta 2199. Yeah, I had a jump seater that's back there looking at it, and he said he did not see any circuit breakers that were tripped.

0: Yeah, we could do a with your guidance, we could do a circuit breaker reset for the quantity indicator. All right, let me try that.
1: Roger.

0: Yeah, we are approved to do that, but I would have to just verify that quick in the book. Do you guys have any references to that?
1: Center off Romeo.

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1: Approach Blue Streak 5113, so 20.7, descending 14,000 intakes. Fits at 11,000, Blue Streak 5113.
2: Departure 7812 off of Butler County, leveling 3,000.

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1: And maintain 11 left out, split you 5113.
0: Maintain 13,000, Delta 2824.

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Thank you. On the heading 0 intercept the localizer 4 left, 3341 heavy.

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Crossing Bearcat, clear to ILS 3600, Delta 2641.

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1: Your husband's

Delta County 204 has the 2,100 for 5,000, and I love you. 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

0: área, todos os clientes são elefantes, estamos precisando para esse domínio.
1: Head 50 joint 36 right, look last year, American 2018.
0: Cincinnati approach target at 917, descending by the Seagram 8. 003 target at 917. Queen expect 36 right?
1: Here 4,000 American.

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I've heard it, 9, 10, 1, 7.

0: Clark County 240 Heavy with you, climbing out of 2000 for 5000, request high speed climb. Climb and maintain 13000 speed, Archer, Clark County 240 Heavy.
1: 6000, Clark County 242.
0: Thank you.

0: そうです。
1: Looking for traffic going down to 5000 Flexjet 342.
0: That's how the airport is located, I guess.
1: This is right, so we get 950.

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We're looking for the big guy, Flexjet 342. 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

Greater than 5 miles, that's about 58 over there.

Roger that, the 907, 15,000, descending via the Gavin Foxtrot. We'll get all this at the 907, thanks. I'm going to say 4,000 at the 907.

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0: 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Inside air transport 33-67. 35 mile final clear for the visual 36-10 air transport 33-67.
1: Going to 180, Hunter 34-12. That was right 340 there, step 36 right, low 5 right, self side, so 4-6-1. Turn 030, intercept 36 center, localize your frontier, 3412. Result 36 right, 4-6-1.

0: 7-81 at 125 descending via the Seagram. We have Tango. Maintain 9000, expect 36 centers. Got 7-81.
1: At departure in 8-18-13 is 2900, climbing 5000.
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1: and heading 1-1 here.
3: 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Skyhawk 5555, five, five, five,
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1: Well, that's 37. What would you like us to do? After walk phone? After position walk phone, would you like us to stand right or continue on ascending? Walk out, well, that's 37.
0: Maintain speed to 180 or greater until 5 out. Contact tower, it's 5781. Yep.
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0: confirm we're okay to go down to 6,000 for Bridgecast 620. Confirming we're okay to go down to 6,000 and 450, 620. 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

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Triple 5,

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Yeah, we got Tango 30, 407.

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Hills Inside, bridge Jesse 20. Approach 36 right, 18 radio, 5 mile final, bridge Jesse 20. Three, break gas.

Package 350, just a bit of a lag,

0: Yes, Peter with the airport yesterday, 9-5. Approach clear, Peter, approach to Whiskey Try, 1-0, 5 miles, yesterday, 9-5.
1: Thousand people
0: are 3 8 9 5 6.

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Sorry, taking for last 26 over. Go ahead, last 26 over.

0: 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Verify mile final says visual approach runway 36 center on 34 on the.
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1: For 5,000, so we're supposed to pick it up.
2: A9 for a green until a 5-hour final, contact tower 83, good evening, ABEX 23 heavy.
0: Seven zero and 3,000, 4517.

0: Good evening, Apex 183 Heavy, inbound visual 36 right.
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0: Jet 907 1313 270 on the heading. Oh, we are now. This is 45 out of 5435 out of 15,000 across 6 to 14,000. After 6, 11,000 instead of 8,000, 6435.
1: Allegiant 409. Good night.
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